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1: All right, here we go with the countdown to number one this week. 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Harry Styles wants to bring you to his show for free. 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Taylor Swift has a workout and people are trying it. They can't do it. She's in that great a shape. What is it? Can you do the Taylor Swift treadmill workout? We'll talk about it. 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
6: 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But leave the tunes to us. 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

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I wish she'd let me be, but her destiny's got us so intertwined. Back in 2011, I decided

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1: Yeah.

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1: All right, here we go with the countdown to number one this week. 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Taylor Swift has a workout and people are trying it. 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She's in that great a shape. 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Can you do the Taylor Swift treadmill workout? 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
7: Me not working hard. 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
1: All right, here we go with the countdown to number one this week. It is your music-loving friend Rick Dees here. And guess what? 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Taylor Swift has a workout and people are trying it. They can't do it. She's in that great a shape. What is it? Can you do the Taylor Swift treadmill workout? We'll talk about it. Every hit gets bigger, heading for number one right here this week.
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1: Our forecast is calling for rain at times heavy today with a risk of a thunder shower. We'll see winds out of the northeast today, temperature falling to 3. Rain mixed with snow this evening, ending overnight, then a chance of showers or flurries. Strong winds out of the north, becoming westerly, gusting to 50, and temperature steady at 3. Tomorrow, sun and a high 15, and Tuesday, sun and a high 21.
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1: Our forecast is calling for rain at times heavy today with a risk of a thunder shower. We'll see winds out of the northeast today, temperature falling to 3. Rain mixed with snow this evening, ending overnight, then a chance of showers or flurries. Strong winds out of the north becoming westerly, gusting to 50, and temperature steady at 3. Tomorrow, sun and a high 15, and Tuesday, sun and a high 21.
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1: Our forecast is calling for rain at times heavy today with a risk of a thunder shower. We'll see winds out of the northeast today, temperature falling to 3. Rain mixed with snow this evening, ending overnight, then a chance of showers or flurries. Strong winds out of the north, becoming westerly, gusting to 50, and temperature steady at 3. Tomorrow, sun and a high 15, and Tuesday, sun and a high 21.
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0: Our forecast is calling for rain at times heavy today with a risk of a thunder shower. We'll see winds out of the northeast today, temperature falling to 3. Rain mixed with snow this evening, ending overnight, then a chance of showers or flurries. Strong winds out of the north, becoming westerly, gusting to 50, and temperature steady at 3. Tomorrow, sun and a high 15, and Tuesday, sun and a high 21.
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0: Oh, do I have some hits for you? Oh, yeah. I can't wait to take you all the way to number one. I'm laughing because Harry Styles has done a weird outfit to catch your attention. He wants to fly you in to see his new show, and it is phenomenal. So get ready for all the D-sleaze on that. Oh, wait a minute. The AI revolution has hit you personally. Now, fake Bruno Mars, fake bots are saying that concert tickets are available. They're not. We're at the bottom of that. Bruno Mars, a very deep fake on Bruno. That's coming up. So much going on. All the hits in one place. And how about last week's top five? At number five, Somber. Number four, way to go, Ray. At number three, Sabrina Carpenter.
3: When did you get hurt? All of a sudden I could look you up and down all day.
0: Number two, way to go, Olivia Dean.
3: I make it so easy.
0: And he did it again last week. Can he do it this week? Bruno Mars, still number one. I just might.

always a dancing machine. He's Bruno Mars, number one for five straight weeks. I just might. Can Olivia Dean beat him? How about Sabrina Carpenter, Somber, Ella Langley? Taylor Swift is moving up. We'll see what happens this week. So much D's, sleaze, a chance to win. So much going on as we head to number one. And you may know this, each week at Rick.com, R-I-C-K.com, we post three choices for a future big hit. And you make the choice. It's called the Sure Shot. This week you said, of the three, this is the one. Olivia Rodrigo is back. And it's called Drop Dead, the Sure Shot from Olivia. Listen.

Olivia. Olivia Rodrigo, living in Toluca Lake, California, has a studio in her house. It's beautiful. And this week, Drop Dead is the sure shot. Olivia is back. She has a big summer lined up of performing, and the album is now dropping. It's called You Seem Pretty Sad for a Girl So in Love. You'll be in love with the hits. We're heading for number one right now, starting at number 40. Rick Dees in the spotlight on Taylor Swift, former number one, The Fate of Ophelia.

And what is the fate of Ophelia? Taylor Allison Swift knows. And nonstop to number 39, Bats and Bone, Mystical Magical.

0: nipping down just a bit to number 39 this week. He's Benson Boone. Down one, number 39 with Mystical Magical. In his rehearsals for his tour, which is entitled the American Heart Tour, he is doing a workout of 90 minutes a day. He's running. He's doing weight work. He can do a backflip and says, I'm going to do a triple backflip off of my piano on the first stop. We'll see if he's serious. That's dangerous. Benson Boone, every hit gets bigger, heading for the biggest hit of the week.
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0: Well, you go, Alex Warren. He's still number one on many charts right here, number 37. Last week, number 37 for Alex, Ordinary, and Nonstop, Rick Dees with AJR, The Brothers They Are, and The Big Goodbye.
1: Oh, well, here we go again. 525, really give me 30, make it 30, really give me 30. Really

0: like this.
1: AJR, the big goodbye, sliding just a bit. Number 36 for the three brothers of AJR. Yes, they're huge Legos fans. By the way, Ed Sheeran is a Legos fan. And there's a Legoland in Southern California. If you've never seen it, check it out. Legoland. Rick Dees with a leg up on knowing everything about every artist. Some Dees Sleaze coming up. And right now, the Countdown Challenge. Take it and win this incredible, oh, it's amazing. It's an Amazon shopping spree for you. Now, here's the question. Very simple. Who is this number one Countdown star? His body is how much covered in tattoos? What percentage you think, sir?
2: I'm probably about 90% covered. I got to finish my ass cheeks.
1: That's 90% of a body covered in tattoos. Is it Teddy Swims? Is it Justin Bieber? Is it Post Malone? All have tattoos, but 90% of the body? Teddy Swims, Justin Bieber, Post Malone. All you do is click rickrick.com. Take the Countdown Challenge. You can win. Get ready for all the hits in one place as we head for number one. Dees Sleaze coming up. You won't believe it. It's all for you in seconds.
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much. Leon Thomas holding steady number 35 on the countdown for 2 weeks, up to number 34. Here he is, a countdown star who says, I prefer a residency like Las Vegas or wherever. You fly in to see me, and I promise you a great show. He is Harry Styles.

0: Harry Styles down just a bit this week, number 34 on the countdown. By the way, we mentioned his residency. He'd like to fly you in. He'd like to give it to you free. And all of the D's tales at Rick.com, R-I-C-K.com. 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Every hit gets bigger. 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
6: Our forecast is calling for rain at times heavy today with a risk of a thunder shower. We'll see winds out of the northeast today. Temperature falling to 3. Rain mixed with snow this evening, ending overnight, then a chance of showers or flurries. Strong winds out of the north, becoming westerly, gusting to 50, and temperature steady at 3. Tomorrow, sun and a high 15, and Tuesday, sun and a high 21.
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0: Oh, let's keep up the hits. Number 33, that's where we are. And he started playing piano as a child. He was 12, taught himself to play piano, guitar, drums, almost everything, even saxophones and woodwinds, we understand. The musically gifted Corbin Besson with his friend Chewy from the all-girl group Twice. It's called Blink.
12: You see that girl? There's just something about her. I just...

Oh, he's moving up. Up one from last week. This week, number 33 on the countdown. It is Corbin Besson and Chewy Bleak. He moved all around. His father was in the U.S. Air Force, so he says, every city is home to me. Rick Dees with Every Hit Getting Bigger. Up to number 32, it's Max McNown. Better Me for You. Love.

All right, come on, make the right choice. It's better me for you. Max McNown, just down two this week, number 32 on the countdown. And this is it. Rick D is giving you the highest debut of the week. It's Pink Panthers featuring Zara Larsson, Stateside.

0: cheered the same.
1: Oh, there's a wave of British superstars coming in now. Stateside, highest debut of the week from Pink Panthers, Zara Larsson. And Pink Panthers, part of a second British invasion of music we just talked about. Olivia Dean, Ray, others. They're all incredible, all on the countdown. Enrique Dees, here we go. Top 30, the biggest 30 hits of the week. Some incredible D's sleaze coming up. Get ready. Top 30 waiting for you in seconds.
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1: All right, let's get to the music that makes you move. David Guetta promises to do it along with Teddy Swims and Tones and I. Number 30 is Gone, Gone, Gone.

Yes, David Guetta can throw down a beat, can't he? Along with Tones and I, Teddy Swims, Gone, Gone, Gone, down four from last week. On to number 29, Rick Dees and One Republic, they're back. Ryan Tedder's voice cutting right through here with Need Your Love.

Oh, don't you love the lyrics? I don't need $1 million to give me expensive problems. I need your love. The voice of Ryan Tedder, One Republic, cutting through the clutter. And this week, climbing up two more, number 29 on the countdown. Rick Dees and musical Meghan Trainor pulls up to number 28. Still don't care. You can say what you

0: and they're good friends, too. Alex Warren, Jelly Roll on the Countdown Bloodline, holding steady 2 weeks at number 27. How about Jelly Roll? He just told me he needs 40 to 60 pounds more to lose of his body weight, and he'll reach his goal. He's lost, somebody said, 200 pounds. Is that possible? And they tell me that if you're on one of those GLP weight loss plans, number one, have more protein. Number two, visit your doctor every month. And number three, wait for 2 weeks before it starts to kick in. I don't know, but many people in music are on it now. When you see bone-thin people after maybe 90 days, they're probably on it. Up to the biggest 25 hits of the week coming up. And ready yourself for
1: D's Sleaze.
0: How about Nick Jonas? He just told us he's doing a solo tour away from his brothers Joe and Kevin. Nick Jonas solo. He told me as he stood in front of me in a very tight white t-shirt, his arms bulging, veins coming out of his neck and his arms. He said, Rick, do you know what my solo Nick Jonas tour will be called? I said, and he said, and then he quickly walked away. Nick Jonas wears wooden shoes. Oh, and how about this? The biggest 25 hits of the week on the way.
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runway. Oh, a big jumper for Lady Gaga and Doechii together this week. Highest jumper up 6 already, number 26 for Runway. And no wonder, it's opening weekend for the movie Devil Wears Prada 2. Meryl Streep, Anne Hathaway, all the others. And of course, you just heard a hit from the soundtrack, Lady Gaga and Doechii together. Up to number 25, the biggest 25 of the week. And here she is, Miley Cyrus. Nice bop up 4, number 25 with Younger You.

0: Miley Cyrus looks at a younger Miley, and some things she likes, many things she would change. But up four this week, number 25, with Younger You. When she was younger, she said, I remember starting my career doing a commercial for chicken pot pie, and it sold big numbers. All of a sudden, I'm not Miley Cyrus, I'm Hannah Montana. Remember? Okay, Rick Dees, and speaking also of other successful women in the countdown, so many have gone to number one and then gone to other projects and other businesses. Take billionaire Rihanna. She makes it right here to the middle of Dees Sleaze. Oh, yeah, on Dees Sleaze. How about this? Rick Dees reporting that you won't believe it. I should say true or false. True or false? Rihanna's baby girl is wearing Dior diapers. True or false? It is true. The first ever high couture diapers are being sold. And Riri's girl is 7 months old, and her name is Rocky Irish. And I see this photo. We put it at Rick.com, R-I-C-K.com. Rocky is wearing Dior diapers. You take them off, you throw away an expensive diaper, a designer, and Rihanna is saying you've never had diapers for your little baby like mine. She's over $1 billion worth now. That's right. And look at her sons, RZA and Riot, RZA and Riot. I see in this photo with tiny tweed suits from the Dior menswear collection for kids. I'm not kidding. Way to go, Rihanna, with your Dior diapers in the middle of Dees Sleaze. Top 20 hits on the way.
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3: Oh, and look at us moving in on the top 20 already. 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

Dominic fight going up on this week with his baby doll. 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
3: Look, it's Mr. Electric Blue flipping off of his piano. Is that a double flip? Is it Benson Boone? Yes. Number 12.
4: Hey,

Benson Boone on the countdown. Just down one, number 12 this week, Mr. Electric Blue. And one away from the top 10, look who's here, Taylor Swift. And she has never won Song of the Year. Is this the Song of the Year for the year 2026? What do you think? Opalite. I had a

0: Taylor Swift, Opalite, just down one this week, number 11 on the countdown. Of course, she took it to number one. And I mentioned she's never had Song of the Year. She was in competition, for example, way back in 2010. She was up against Beyonce and Single Ladies. Put a ring on it, top Taylor. Then in 2015, she was up for Song of the Year again. Shake It Off was beaten by Sam Smith's Stay With Me.
1: Oh, won't you stay with me?
0: And then up to 2016, Blank Space up for Song of the Year, beaten out by Ed Sheeran, Thinking Out Loud.
2: Thinking out loud, maybe we found love right where we are.
0: Now we go to 2020, Taylor Swift again up for Song of the Year with Lover. Guess who topped her? Billie Eilish.
3: So you're a tough guy, like you really rough guy. Just can't get enough guy, just always so puff guy.
0: And you know Taylor Swift is very competitive, so she's up again. 2024, Anti-Hero by Taylor, beaten out by Billie Eilish again with What Was I Made For?
3: What was I made for?
0: This is amazing. Again, Taylor Swift and Fortnite. Had to be Song of the Year, right? Mm-mm. No, it was Kendrick Lamar, Not Like Us.
4: They not like us.
0: How about that? And, of course, Taylor Swift has a great attitude about it. She says, are you kidding? I'm living the dream. Don't worry about it. Well, let's concentrate on the biggest 10 hits of the week. They're waiting for you in seconds. Alex Warren has a little something for you. Stand by.
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0: Oh, here we go, the top 10 hits of the week. Rick D's Alex Warren starts it out, number 10, Fever.

Oh, yes. Way to go, Alex Warren, climbing two from last week into the top 10 at number 10, Fever Dream. Nonstop heading for number one up to number nine with Justin Bieber, UConn.

Justin Bieber with his wife Haley on the front row of every concert, and they love it. Justin and Yukon just down one. Rick D's giving you number 8 on the countdown. It's Sienna Spyro, Die on This Hill.

Name is Sienna Spyro. That's what she prefers. And Sienna's first run up the countdown goes all the way now, up one from last week. Number 8, the very emotional Die on This Hill. Up to number 7, and here we go with Ray.

0: That's a direct question. Where is my husband? You put together all those features you want, and the good question from Ray. This week, moving down three, number seven for Ray. She brought some people on stage in her concert in New Orleans, and they were engaged in front of, what, 15,000 people? And, of course, she's saying to them. And right now, the Countdown Challenge. Take it and win this incredible, oh, it's amazing. It's an Amazon shopping spree for you. Now, here's the question. Very simple. Who is this number one Countdown star? His body is how much covered in tattoos? What percentage you think, sir?
1: I'm probably about 90% covered. I got to finish my ass cheeks.
0: That's a 90% of a body covered in tattoos. Is it Teddy Swims? Is it Justin Bieber? Is it Post Malone? All have tattoos, but 90% of the body? Teddy Swims, Justin Bieber, Post Malone. All you do is click rick.com. Take the Countdown Challenge. You can win. Okay, the top five on the way. And is there a new number one? Everybody's asking. Let's find out together coming up.
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0: no stopping us now.
1: Woo! I can't get enough.
0: Here we go. To the biggest hit of the week. We're heading to number one. Come on, let's stomp out the hits together. Rick D's one away from the top five right here. Number six, Choosin' Texas. It's Ella Langley.

Her name, Elizabeth Taylor. 5'3" tall, violet blue eyes, perfect cheekbones, and 7 different husbands. Taylor Swift sings about her, number 5 on the countdown. Up to number 4, it's Rick D's and Somber, Home Wrecker.

0: Oh, did you listen to that? It's all about a real situation, a real person, and the home wrecking that was involved. Somber. In fact, we have the lyrics at rick.com, R-I-C-K.com, if you'd like to visit what happened. Biggest three hits, including number one, coming up.
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1: All right, here we go. Biggest three artists of the week, and so hot. At number three, she's everywhere. You can see her on magazine covers. This week, Sabrina Carpenter at number three, and When Did You Get So Hot?

Sabrina Carpenter stays 2 weeks at number three on the countdown. When did you get so hot? She's still getting great reviews for her performance at Coachella in the Southern California desert, where it gets to be 120 degrees in the middle of July. She said, I'm going to bring a little fashion to my concert. So out on the stage comes 67-year-old Madonna, and they did a duet together. And we have the video at rick.com, R-I-C-K.com. Up to the second biggest hit of the week, Bruno Mars, last week number one, leaving space for a new number one hit. I just might.

Bruno Mars, I Just Might. He was number one for 5 weeks on the countdown, this week number two. And thank you, Bruno, who is hooking up with a company called Orb. They're putting together a concert kit for you. So when you go to a Bruno Mars concert, you get a concert kit that shows you how to get tickets at the real price instead of scalpers' prices. Thank you, Bruno. And I understand that Billie Eilish is doing the same thing. Remember when Billie had number one with this one? All about that bad guy.

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0: Billie Eilish. Her brother on keyboards, way to go, Phineas. Bad Guy, her first number one hit, and of course, so many more after that. Bad Guy stayed at number one for, I think, 7 weeks for Billie Eilish. Well, how about it? There's a new number one hit. First one ever for this artist, and so much to unveil and unpack. Let's get into it. In seconds, it's Rick Dees giving you the biggest hit of the week.
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3: All right, here you go, just in time for number one on the countdown. And this is Rick Dees. It's very rare to see this, a hit song that achieves over a billion, that's with a B, streams. And this one has over a billion club. Very few artists in it. Of course, Taylor Swift, Bruno Mars, and this week's number one artist. She took home the Best New Artist Grammy. Next year, her Art of Loving album will be eligible for a Grammy. We'll see what happens. She has a good shot. And she's also a very active artist fighting for you to get the right price on your concert ticket to see her. She is all over the place this weekend, of course, in the soundtrack of The Devil Wears Prada 2 with her Nice to Each Other hit. And also this number one hit on the countdown. You know I'm talking about Olivia Dean and So Easy to Fall in Love. Number one. I could be.

0: Oh, is it that easy to fall in love? Olivia Dean says yes, and she takes it all the way to number one, jumping over Bruno Mars and Sabrina Carpenter and everybody else. Olivia Dean at the top of the countdown, and so busy this weekend with the Devil Wears Prada soundtrack. So much going on, and congratulations, number one, Olivia Dean. Okay, don't you love it? Every hit in one place. And make sure you download Rick D's Hit Music. 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And don't forget, you can build your own channels and host them yourself with your own voice. You can do that. And, of course, tons of pre-made channels. Rick D's Hit Music in the App Store, along with the iHeart Music app. They're both incredible. God bless you for being here. So much fun every week. D's here to please, counting down to number one.
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0: 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I'm gonna hit this city.
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0: before
1: go.
0: I leave, brush my teeth with a bottle of Jack. Cause when